0: 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You have neither reason nor rhyme with which to take this home that is so rightfully mine.
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Ravaged and plundered and ripped her and bit her.

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Thatcher was cunning. She had a hidden VCR, and the footage was stunning. As the boat hit the rocks and the mayhem was scattered, they captured the moment.

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All you ever gotta do is be a good man one time to one woman.

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something. A bird that breathes fire and spits out death and destruction. A spitfire bird.

tiring, always stretching up for something that's just out of reach. But I'll get it. After all, what I want isn't as easy as all that. I've got to do 400 miles an hour, turn on a sixpence, climb 10,000 feet in a few minutes, dive at 500 without the wings coming off, carry 8 machine guns,